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2: Now, Louisiana, you notice I say it right? I don't say Louisiana. 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What you call your musical style anyway, dog? 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You know what I'm saying? And in my gumbo, you better drop in that soul music, y'all. You better drop in some hip hop in my pot of musical gumbo. And don't forget them rock and roll guitars. And you can reach back and sprinkle in like a dash of reggae in my pot of gumbo. But whatever you do, do not leave out the funk, y'all. Does Louisiana know anything about the funk up in here? To start a proper funk track, you begin with the bass line.